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1: We are back in Vegas. Coming up in just a few weeks here for the iHeartRadio Music Festival. Thanks to Capital One. You can be there, too. Representing country. It's every music genre, but two nights, one stage. Repping country. Stella Lefty. We also got Lainey Wilson, Kenny Chesney. You want to be there? Just got to keep listening.

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1: 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The crazy story of him going skydiving to celebrate a number one song and stories behind his biggest hits. Brett Eldridge, tomorrow morning on The Bobby Bones Show.

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What's going on? It's Wayne Deante. And no matter where you are in Louisville, listen, the best country always plays here. 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
1: We're trying to send you to Vegas, baby. Talking the iHeartRadio Music Festival. Keep listening. Anytime you hear these keywords, you're going to text your way to Sin City to see. We just added Stella Lefty to the show. You're also going to see Lainey Wilson. Who else we got? Kenny Chesney. So many more artists. So thanks to Capital One. We'll make that happen for your keep listening to win.

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It's Rachel. I'm back again tonight. Happy September 1st. We have another great month ahead of us. So let's kick it off the right way with Kentuckiana's number one for country, 97.5

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Okay, are we getting a Drake and Ella Langley Choosing Texas remix? Drake just teased a remix, and after he showed up at one of Ella's shows, these rumors are starting to get very interesting. Could you see the type of

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1: He's a ranch hand in a pinch, man. Hotter than the red on the cattle brand. Cause she's a gold digger with a quick trigger. A cast iron skillet's

horseback. 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

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Okay, so Jason Aldean has his clothing line now, right? But I want to know, would you actually wear something from your favorite country artist? I think tour merch is one thing, but the idea of an actual clothing line is totally different. So what country artist clothing line are you buying from?

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I think I know how to get your Wednesday started off on the right foot, and that is with some good news. If you hang on two songs, I'll share some with you.

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1: So I got a topic I want to discuss next hour. I want to hear from you on this. Where do you stand on electric cars? 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
1: Hey, this is Beth in Lexington, Kentucky. 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Y'all have a great day. 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
2: 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Some of us think, some of us drive, some of us pray. 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Thanks for being a part of the After Midnight family.

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Thanks for staying up for After Midnight on 97.5 WAMZ. Continuing this conversation, where do you stand on electric cars? You like them? You don't like them? 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
1: A man in Florida decided to take a stroll through a parking lot with no pants, an open bottle of booze, and a fake name straight out of a high school English class. 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

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I brought this up last hour. You liking electric cars, or do you think it's not going to work? Are you a combustion engine guy? 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
2: Wow, Granger. Taylor Swift never ceases to amaze me after she saw a woman online that got injured. Wait till you hear what she did. I got that story coming up in your Nashville news next.

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1: Thinking about this question, who does fall remind you of? You got an answer for me? We'll talk in two songs. 866-607-8383.

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1: All right, the subject we're talking about this hour is, who does fall remind you of? In fact, when I say that, who do you think of when you think of fall? 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Holiday around the corner. Who do you think of? 866-607-8383.
2: Personally, I feel like fall just reminds me of my boyfriend, because his love for Halloween is definitely probably top 10.
1: Man, that sounds like a winner boyfriend. I'm just kidding. You love him because he loves Halloween. You didn't say that. I put words in your mouth. I'm just kidding. But yes, this time of year, the people that love Halloween, you think of them because you think of the leaves changing and the air cooling down, and Walmart's got all the Halloween stuff in it. 866-607-8383.

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1: Hey, Granger, this is Doug from Pelzer, South Carolina. I just want to thank you for everything, man. I work second shift, get off at midnight, and I look forward to listening to you on the way home. Great job, man. We love you, and look forward to this every night. Take care, buddy.
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1: I've heard of people selling clean urine for someone needing to take a drug test, but you're never going to guess where this dumb criminal collected her sample from. Earl Dibbles Jr. is going to share this real story coming up next. 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
1: I think I know how to get your Wednesday started off on the right foot, and that is with some good news. If you hang on two songs, I'll share some with you. 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
1: 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And Granger Smith is the voice that keeps the night going strong. 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
1: Hey, Granger, you want to know what happened? Yes, sir. They've been up since 1 o'clock this morning, driving the old tractor and trailer. Still got about 7 hours to go to get to home base. Talk to you later. This is Curtis Dave.
2: Keep that greasy side down, brother. 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
2: 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'Cause she's a gold digger with a quick trigger. 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
1: 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Stick around, Ann Hudson is coming up with the latest buzz from Nashville. Ann, give us a tease of what you got coming up.
2: Oh, wow. I was shocked to see this. Granger Ernest is abruptly stepping away from the road, and he says his actions have affected more than just himself. And, well, he released a candid message. I'll tell you about that coming up in your Nashville

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0: second. You going out of town?
1: AAA says it's going to be a record-setting year for travel. Roads are going to be packed, so my suggestion is maybe leave in like 10 minutes to avoid all that. Oh, Langley and Morgan Wallen, I can't love.

Ames slacking at work right now. Maybe that's why we're not one of the hardest working states. Indiana and Kentucky not on this list. The two Dakotas taking the top spots. You know what? After thinking about this, I actually love that for you and me. Because we're invisible on the leaderboard, but we are very visible at Happy.

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2: 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Boston is a song I wrote when I was waiting on a guy who was picking me up. I couldn't stop thinking about him, and this is what I was feeling while I was waiting for him. Here's my song, Boston. On a train.

0: 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And that was my song, Boston.
1: 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Another chance to win's at one.

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1: We've been to both Carolinas, seen a big Montana sky, driven up and down a coast a few times, London, Paris, paradise. 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

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That sunset, cliffs by the sea, and the night rolled in. 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

Well, this is embarrassing. It's even worse because I'm a Falcons fan. So two other quarterback posted a picture on the gram and then commented under it with, "We are so proud of you." His own account commented that. So basically, he's got a burner account and he forgot to switch it over. 97.5 WAMC. It's Bailey Zimmerman.

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Did you hear about Pabst Blue Ribbon trying to track down their 20,000 tons of beer that was stolen the other day? They don't know where it is. They want it back. 34,000 cans of beer. I bet you anything, somewhere there is a

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You're going to be able to see him in two Thursdays. 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

0: in Fern Creek. 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
1: Hey, I was wondering if I could hear some Jason Party.
0: Jason? You mean John Party?
1: 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It's a Jason tonight.
0: You did. Totally fine, man. Yeah, I got John for you after Lauren Lane and Chase Matthew, All My Exes. 97.5 WAMZ.

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I can't love you anymore. 97.5 WAMZ. Coming up on the 16th, a Wednesday night, it's our Louisville Kings United Bowl Championship Celebration. 6-8 p.m. at Lynn Family Stadium. 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
1: Tomorrow morning at 7 a.m., one of my favorite new artists, Lamont Landers, is coming in to perform with full band, doing a Stevie Wonder cover and so much more. 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

holiday travel kicks off today. People flying out of town. TSA says they expect an 11% increase over last year. That's a good amount of people. So get to the airport a little earlier than you're used to if you are flying out of town anytime this week. 97.5.

Taylor Swift, I Knew It, I Knew You. 97.5 WAMZ. So according to sources, Taylor Swift and Travis Kelce having issues already. I don't know if I'm buying this. They're saying Taylor's frustrated because he's working so much with football. She knew about this. It's not like it's a surprise.

0: Morgan Wallen at Ben by now on 97.5 WAMZ. My name's Corey and Nicole. Thank you for having us on in Middletown. What you got going on?
1: I'm about to go to the gym.
0: Wow, going to the gym during your lunch break. You overachiever. 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
0: How is that weird or why is that weird? I mean, Luke Bryan singing Shake It For Me, wouldn't that like motivate you to break a sweat?
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bottle one of our wine on the rivers before, right? You know how much fun they are. Great social gathering, lots of wine. Our next one's coming up October 3rd, Saturday. If you haven't picked up your tickets for that, just go to wineontheriverlou.com. Here's Luke Combs. It's a BYU.

Ernest at the Kentucky State Fair. And a couple days ago, he announced he is taking a break. He says the tour has been dragging on him. He's been on the road with Ella and just needs time to focus on his mental and physical health. And he'll be back in a couple weeks. Here's Ella with Morgan. I can't let

Dumb Morgan and Kid Myself, 97.5 WAMZ. AAA says it's going to be a record-setting year for travel, so expect delays and slowdowns. 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

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So it's the 24th through the 27th, Bourbon and Beyond. 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

0: 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My name's Corey, and Rick, thanks for listening at PRP. I should do what?
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0: Ready for the workday to be over.
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on it. 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

Morris, Ella Langley on 97.5 WAMZ. So now, after 20 weeks at number one on the Billboard Hot 100, that could be the biggest song of all time. Think about that. Makes me a proud

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All right, so about this time, next hour, a chance for you to name today's Thomas Rhett 1 second song and win those tickets for the show a week from tomorrow night. It's happening right around 4:20 here at 97.5 WA.

97.5 WAMC. So about 3 hours up I-65 is where you'll find Prairie View Farms in Brookston, Indiana. Luke Bryan's going to be there on his farm tour September 19th playing his new song, Country, and she...

97.5 WAMZ. This is like a Bobby Bones Tell Me Something Good story. 10-year-old Madeline, she wrote a letter to Morgan Wallen about her music school in Knoxville. His foundation then wrote a check for $20,000 for the school to build a new lobby performance space.

0: 97.5 WAMZ, what's happening? Wednesday with Boomer. It is, are we still saying hump day? It's hump day! I appreciate you listening. Thanks for hanging out here on the show this afternoon. Day three of the Thomas Rhett 1 Second Song Contest. No, it's not time to call right now. I know you're excited. You're ready to win. I get it. We'll do that right around 4:20, but I do want to play the 1 Second Song clip for you. Here it is for today. Listen to this. Yeah, I think that's harder. We had layups the first couple days, let's be honest. It was pretty easy, I think. This one might be a little bit more difficult. Here it is one more time. Today's Thomas Rhett 1 Second Song. You know it? Do you think you know it? Right around 4:20, if you can identify that song, you have a chance to win tickets, CTR at the Yum Center next Thursday night.
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7: No doubt, sweltering heat will continue. We'll be in the upper 90s this afternoon. The heat index closer to 105. Upper 70s tonight. We do it all over again tomorrow. Heat advisories continue. That's your forecast. I'm WLKY Chief Meteorologist Jay Cardosi.
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9: 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Here's my song, Boston. On a

97.5 WAMZ. It's another hot one today. It is currently hotter here than it is in Death Valley, California. It currently feels like 106 outside. Stay cool, my friend. Hey.

97.5 WAMZ. All right, it's go time. Today's Thomas Rhett 1 second song. Here it is. Listen carefully. Can you tell me the title of that song? One more time. Here it is. Let's go. I'll start with the ninth caller. Then the first person, give me the title of that Thomas Rhett song. You win tickets to the show next Thursday night. 502-571-9736. Good.

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Heads up if you're a Swiftie or you got one there in your house. Maybe set the alarm on your phone. The Newlywed is going to be on iHeart Country House Party Saturday night. We kick it off at 7. Where did you stay?

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1: 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So this new global study reveals baby boomers have the most active love life. Gen Z has the least. By the way, baby boomers are ages 62 to 80. I'll just leave that here and let it make

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3: I knew I'd see her around. 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I'd act like I didn't see her. 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We just needed some time. She could get on with her life, and I'd get on with mine. 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

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But now it's like these county lines closing in on me. I see them everywhere together. It's hitting a little too close to home.

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There's a really good chance I'll be doing this show from a kiddie pool here on the studio floor tomorrow. I gotta figure out, where can I connect a hose? Do we know?

97.5 WAMZ. So let me see. We've had that song Bills, Bills, Bills by Destiny's Child. Bye, Bye, Bye by NSYNC. 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
1: 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Kentuckian is number one for new country. That from their new album, Young. They're calling it their most personal album ever. And I'm here for it.

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97.5 WAMZ. I mentioned this on the show yesterday, the idea of Dolly Fest. The Dolly Parton estate calling this a, quote, double day, double weekend, double continent party celebrating Dolly Parton. They're targeting Nashville and London at some point next year. This

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And no matter where you are in Louisville, listen, the best country always plays here. 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
1: Man, it is just about that time, y'all. We're going to wrap up our giveaways on Friday afternoon. If you're trying to win your way to into the iHeartRadio Music Festival, I want to shout out Capital One, man. Amazing friends and partners of ours have been for years helping us bring these live music events, one of ones, to you, right? We got Stella Lefty. We have Kenny Chesney, Lainey Wilson, and more. You want to be in Vegas, got to keep your radio on the win.

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1: And it's about time we plug you in. 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Tay, what you got?
2: Oh, Josh Turner just received a nice little surprise while he was on stage. 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
1: 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Just

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What's going on? 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